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0: Bio je to Somber i pjesma Potential, a slijedi Alex Warren i najsvježiji single Fine Place to Die. 30. travnja ove godine prvi put puštena pjesma u eter. Adam Jaron je i dalje producent, a inače Alex Warren sprema novi drugi studijski album, zvaće se Wild Child, bit će objavljen krajem kolovoza. 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
1: Turning on the TV, a man dressed in black says the tensions and waters are rising. Happiness is treason, fiction is fact, and the storm's always on the horizon.

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1: It's the wall that's history.
0: Tear down.

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Take to your toes and summon the worms. The heron waits patiently, unfazed by self-service checkouts or pouches of tobacco. I know falling in love feels trivial with everything that's going on, but what if we're actually onto something? And then the heron says,

work haunted. Lost in a vertical video called Moments Before Disaster Part 4. Stop trying so hard. Your personality has been broken apart and sold back to you in a series of short form clips. The horrors persist, but you are that same child jumping garden to garden. Ice cream dripping between your knuckles.

rare aesthetic, reluctant hope core memories operating on a strict one in one out policy. The young and the dying have the worst philosophies, and you are both but also neither. 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And then the heron says, you'll never be alone. Gotta be patient.

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0: Bio je to Somber i pjesma Potential, a slijedi Alex Warren i najsvježiji single Fine Place to Die. 30. travnja ove godine prvi put puštena pjesma u eter. Adam Jaron je i dalje producent, a inače Alex Warren sprema novi drugi studijski album, zvaće se Wild Child, bit će objavljen krajem kolovoza. Slušamo Fine Place to Die, on je Alex Warren.
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0: people. So let's go upstairs, you know what I'm saying? 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You know what I mean? Ha, the rooftop. 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

in the sky. 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Join my crew, be my friend. Tomorrow night, we do it again. Same time, different place. What an ass, what a face.